0: I think the cover of this microphone could use some sticky tape to remove the cat hair.
1: Yeah. That's the joy of working the K-flip. Mm-hmm.
2: Lewis is everywhere.
0: He's everywhere.

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0: Who I first heard on a 07 album will play one of those later. But we have a lot of music to go in a little time, so we'd best get to it.
1: Do we need to turn it up faster? No.
0: Yeah.
1: No, let's enjoy it.
0: I am Bob Tart.
1: And I am Modine, causing trouble.
0: As always, this is the whole thing at kflipcamp.org,
1: where we play whole albums the way the universe intended.
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1: Hello, Moses is so talented.
0: Very, very.
1: Well, Modine, what have we been listening to?
0: We have heard from Moses' album Lights On. We've heard Looking at Me, Destiny Ride, Wait a Minute, Knowing, Beautiful Life, and Cradle on the Moon.
1: We're about halfway through Lights On. We'll keep it going. Now the title track, Lights On.
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1: But first, this.

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1: Radical self-expression. This is what makes a burn great. Radical self-expression can be part of your gift to the burn community. 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Got a crazy contraption? 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Got a crazy talent? Do it, do it, do it, yo. Be the best you you want to be. Be the person you want to be. Just don't wreck anyone else's shit. Sorry for the swearing.
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1: Lights On, Thankful, Saints and Rebels, Misery, That's Crazy, and Wheels.

0: left. And this next album is 61 minutes.
1: We're going to hear Zero Sevens, Simple, where is it? Simple Things. I'm going to start out with I Have Seen, featuring Moses.

0: And now, A Burner explains communal effort.
1: Communal effort. This is a community that exists all year round, not just during the week of Flipside. There's plenty of ways to get involved.
2: Well, this is a great way to get involved. So is this.
1: Or maybe this one.
2: How about that? Isn't this a good way?
1: If this is your first burn, I hope you're camping with a bunch of people. Because a big part of burns is coming together as a community and building something together and creating something that you can share. Maybe you guys are handing out giving out fruit salad.
2: Maybe you guys are giving out free Indian burns to those who want them.
1: Maybe you guys are offering free workshops in how to please your woman / man. Or how to slash your woman man. Maybe you guys are... I highly suggest you get your ass involved.
0: A public service message brought to you by your friends at KFlip.

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1: Sorry.
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0: 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We're currently next in line for liftoff. Participants, please prepare the city for nightfall.
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We've heard Distractions featuring Thea. In the Waiting Line featuring Sophie Barker. Out of Town. This World featuring Moses. Liku Fanele. And we have one more track called End Theme.

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0: 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We are also live on Radio Equinox FM 99.5 at Bequinox in Southern California. I'm coming at you from Central Texas, and I hope to help you rock your socks off this evening. We're going to play a bunch of remixes and of songs you've heard before, but they're all remixed, so you're going to have a good time. And and we've had a little party here at the house this evening for our dear friend Apple, so that's been happening, and we've had a whole bunch of people here. Everybody's missing you, Popcorn, and we wish you were here, but we understand what you're up to. So we are going to go on with the Party People's remix of Hall & Oates. I can't go for that.
1: I can't go for that. I can't go for that.

Let's get back to some Four on the Floor house music. That was an outlier. I love the White Stripes, and I love the Glitch Mob, but let's get back to some Chaka Khan.

hey, that was the Fantastic Plastic Machine, I think, wasn't it? Hold on. Who was that? Yes, it was. That was the Fantastic Plastic Machine. Yay! Hooray! Before that was a Party Pupils remix. So I've got a bunch of his stuff in here tonight. I found him on the internet. I think he's really fun. He plays a lot of old songs and remixes them. And some of his remixes sound kind of alike. So I think we'll start to hear a little bit of that tonight. But I still love him. We've also got some Dip Dive remixing. And we've got some Majestic remixing. And we've got some... who else have we got in here? Oh gosh, so many good DJs remixing these songs. So that's what we're doing. We're remixing songs you've heard before, and we're talking about them and playing them. And I've got some people out in the living room who are laughing at me, but nobody's in my studio with me, so it's just me all by myself in the studio, and it's kind of fun. Anyway, because they're all out in the living room. So anyway, Lisa Stansfield. Here's another Party Pupils.

0: That was super nice. That was a Deadmau5 Cascade Binks edit of a Billie Eilish mashup. That was a lot of fun. This is Bossy Spice coming at you from Central Texas. This is K-Flip Camp, Hot Mics and Dead Air. 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We are so happy to be entertaining your ear holes out there in California and just tickled to death that you guys are listening. We are playing some remixes of songs you've heard before. Good stuff. Fun stuff. Hope to keep you dancing and grooving and having a good time. So let's keep going. Yes, let's keep going.
1: Otro son se bonito que ve un San Juan. 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

0: Right now at K-Flip, a bacon fondue fucking fountain.
1: It's liquefied bacon.
2: Now what we have to ask is, why is it that God has admonished us to hate evil? Well, first of all, God loves you.
3: Cuando tu vuelvas, he said, he drug the victim, then strangled them, and finally dismembered their bodies.
4: Bright.
5: Then do
6: but homelessness and all that.
2: And now, the voice you've been waiting for.

Oh, that was fun. That's Party Pupils remix of Brandy. And he calls that yacht house. And I'm all about it. I'm all about the yacht house. So here's another yacht house track.

0: That was a ton of fun. That was a ton of fun. Switching ED.
1: Oh yeah, absolutely.
2: Hello.
0: Okay, you have to talk on the side of the mic.
1: That's right.
0: Side of the mic.
3: Side of the mic. This side.
0: Side of the mic.
1: Aha.
0: Oh my God, that chair.
1: Yes, I know.
0: Squeak. Squeak. We have a squeaky chair because Popcorn took his office chair away. So we are enjoying dining room chairs in the studio. That's so much fun.
1: You improvise where you need to.
0: Yes.
2: Indeed. What's next?
0: That was the Doobie Brothers, you know, with Michael McDonald, the king of yacht rock.
1: Clearly.
0: Singing What a Fool Believes, the Party Pupils remix. I'm loving this guy and his yacht house. Those are the only two tracks that I would really, well, I had another track earlier that kind of qualifies as yacht house. He also did a remix of Africa that I'm not so jazzed about, but you know, maybe I'll find that later if I'm still feeling up to it. But before we had Bjork, that was the Underworld mix. We had Everybody Wants to Rule the World, that was the Data Set extended mix. We had Flash's theme. That, my friends, was from 1991. It sounded like 1991, didn't it? That was a 1991 remix by somebody named, who was that? Mr. Lange? Don't know. Anyway, never heard of him. Before that was Bad Bunny, remixed by Marshmello.
2: That was nice.
0: Yeah, that was a lot of fun. Love me some Bad Bunny. So, can't understand a thing he says. Even if I understood Spanish, I'm not sure I could understand what he was saying.
1: But he sounds so good
0: He's so mellow. I do love some Bad Bunny. Good. So, here we go. We've got some more stuff coming up. We've got some Doechii and some Yusu Endure and some Coldplay. We'll see if we make it all the way through that Coldplay track. This is kflipcamp.org and shoutingfire.com, and my name is Bossy Spice, and I'm coming to you on kflip hot mics and dead air all the way until midnight central time. So another hour and a half or so you get to listen to me. And I am also on Radio Equinox FM 99.5, broadcasting live at Bequinox. They are in spot 25, I think, there at Bequinox with their live studio. So go by and check them out. We are coming to you from Central Texas, where it was unseasonably cool today.
1: Yeah. I mean, this was definitely the weather we feared for Flipside and just didn't get. And
0: yeah,
1: had classic Flipside weather.
0: I took all of my long sleeve stuff and was very disappointed I didn't get to wear any of it to Flipside because, you know, it was looking like it was going to be cold, but it wasn't.
1: But it wasn't deathly hot either.
0: No, it was right in the middle, which is where we,
1: yep.
0: Yeah, where we expected it to be. So, but the afternoons with that 100% humidity was like, that was kind of the suck.
1: Yep.
0: Anyway, imagine out there at Bequinox, they're having a nice, dry, cool evening.
1: Well, yeah,
2: evaporative
1: desert.
2: Evaporative cooling works.
0: Evaporative cooling actually does work. It's true. So, all right. Let's keep going. Love y'all. Let's play some more music.

0: Yay, Bill Withers. I love that. That was a nice, another Party Pupils remix. I really like that stuff. Before that was Yusu Ndour, and before that was Doechii. Yay. Love me some Doechii. Doechii just cut a new album or a new record anyway with Lady Gaga
1: Ooh.
0: For the Devil Wears Prada 2 soundtrack. So
1: Just
0: turning
1: chopped off the
0: this
1: first one.
0: dance floor into a runway. I'm gonna
1: Yeah.
0: have to find it. Excellent. Yeah, I'll probably get that very soon, in fact. I've seen the video and it's a banger. So can't complain about that. Cool. Well, this is KFlip Hot Mics and Dead Air on Shouting Fire and kflipcamp.org and FM 99.5 Radio Equinox. Da-dun. So that was fun. All this talking, if people were dancing and I'm just talking, is this like so this is stupid. I'm just gonna play more music.
1: I mean, we could beat that.
0: We could. Like a bat, yeah.

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0: 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Man, you guys...

0: That was Bruce Hornsby, I think. Maybe it might have been Bruce Hornsby. It might have been Bruce Hornsby sped up, or it might have been Bruce Hornsby with the vocals re-recorded by somebody else. But it kind of sounded like Bruce Hornsby. Anyway, that was a Party Pupils remix of "The Way It Is." Before that was Moby remixed by DJ Tiesto. Before that was Gorillaz remixed by Wise Guys House of Wisdom. Wise Guys House of Wisdom. That sounds like fun. I want to go there. And before that was another Party People's remix of Never Too Much by Luther Vandross. And then Riri before that. And then did we play the Coldplay song? I don't
1: No, we
0: remember.
1: haven't done that
0: Oh,
1: yet.
0: we didn't play the Coldplay song. Did I skip over it? I don't know. I guess it wasn't very memorable if I did play it. So anyway, this is, can you say it with me? Hot Mics
1: Mics
0: and
1: and
0: Dead
1: Dead Air.
0: Air. Yay, that was fun. The Hot Mics Dead Air on Friday nights here on kflipcamp.org and shoutingfire.com, and this week we're on Radio Equinox FM 99.5 at Bequinox in California. 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
2: 2 hours in the past.
0: Right, y'all are 2 hours in the past. Well, come to the future, y'all. We're in the future. So we're gonna play a few more tracks and then we're probably going to call it a night a little bit early before midnight, but this has been a lot of fun, and yeah, I guess I just don't have that much to talk about tonight.
2: It's
0: We've been talking about bodily functions, and that's just
2: right,
0: not,
2: not quite radio material.
0: yeah, I mean, well, it's never stopped us
2: That's
0: before.
2: true.
1: Stupid meat sacks deteriorating over time.
2: Yes.
0: It's never stopped us before, but tonight I'm just like, yeah, I don't need to tell everybody about my body anyway, but I did just have some delicious tequila. Yeah, that was good. So yay for delicious tequila. I hope you're all enjoying a delicious drink of your choice. Here is Elton John and Dua Lipa.

0: How could you miss that with Smooth Operator?
1: I didn't hear the chorus until just that last minute.
0: Oh, okay. That's, I guess so. You're forgiven. So this is K-Flip Hot Mics and Dead Air on Friday night, and it's been the Friday night takeover, and this is Bossy Spice
1: And this is Switch.
2: And Edie.
0: And we are here in the Central Texas main office of K-Flip Camp. 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So we're very excited to have been playing for Radio Equinox tonight, and we hope you've enjoyed it. I'm going to play one more track and then be done for the evening. I'm going to be gone a little early, so I'll be turning the airwaves back over to Shouting Fire and whoever else is up next. So y'all enjoy that extra 15 minutes or whatever. And that last was Sade. Before that, we had a Party People's remix of Michael Jackson. We had Girl Talk. Oh, Greg Gillis,
2: So
0: Have
2: much.
0: My Babies. So good. Just amazing. Luther Vandross, another Party People's remix, luxury remix of Just the Two of Us. And then the Elton John Dua Lipa track. That was a Frankie G remix. So yeah, we've done remixes tonight. It's been remixes of stuff you've heard before. And I had a lot of fun. I hope you did too. So we're gonna sign off with this next track and hope you have a lovely, lovely, lovely weekend.
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0: 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The eyes have it. 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Unlock.
1: Short-term.
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0: I don't know what to say, except it's Christmas and we're all in misery.
1: Happy holidays from your friends at KFlip.

You know, people just don't see how much work is really involved in this rap shit. I didn't know it. I didn't see it. I never saw it until I was actually in it. You really gotta be in it to understand what it's like. But you always gotta, people always gotta see you smile. You always gotta put on that fake, you know what I'm saying? Like, no matter

There had been lizards strolling inside the house of plants, and lots of lizards watering and taking care of the plants. Outside, lizard families were having picnics and lizard kids were playing ball. The whole place had the atmosphere of a park or a zoo. The House of Memory was a very different sort of thing.

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A public service message from your friends at KFlip.

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1: Porta potties. Let's talk about poop, people. Let's face it. Porta potties are gross. Anything with poop in it is gross. But they don't have to be a nightmare. If you throw wet wipes in there, when the guys come to clean the porta potties for us, it clogs up the nozzles and we end up with crappy porta potties. No pun intended. If you bring butt wipes with you, bring a little Ziploc bag. After you wipe your butt, put it in the bag, put it in your pocket, bring it back to your camp, and then take it home with you. Once you take your poopy wipe home, I don't care what you do with it. It's between you and your poop wipe. If you throw your butt wipe in the porta potty, you're the butt wipe. Don't go hovering over the seat in a yoga pose and then getting poop and pee all over the place. 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Don't do yoga in the porta potty. It's not a place to align your chakra. I can understand doing that if it's already poop and pee all over it. But if you're the first person, you are setting off a horrific chain of events, my friend. If we all work together, going to the bathroom at Flipside doesn't have to be a horrible experience.
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0: Griffin's Airy on K-Flip. The Griffin has hoarded tens of thousands of tunes in his lair. Come have a listen while he shares some. Griffin's Airy. 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
1: Okay.

0: down.
1: Commander, you've rained on my glorious parade. For this, I'm sending everything I've got at you. But I won't let you have the satisfaction of catching me. 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One place that hasn't been corrupted by capitalism. Space!

0: Thank you.
1: Thanks a lot, Rob. All right.

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Hit the pot, not the lid. A public service announcement from your friends at KFlip.

0: Once upon a time, must have been around October a few years back, in one of those top secret laboratories the government keeps stashed away underneath Virginia, a evil prince, occasionally employed as a part-time theatrical criticizer, set to working on a plot for the systematic genocidical removalance of all unwanted, highly rhythmic individuals and sissy boys. The cocksucker done woofed up a secret potion, and right along with it, the atrocious idea that what he been boiling up down there just might be the final solution to the white man biting, if you acquire my drift. Well, he was sure he had a good thing going, but there was always the possibility that something might fuck up. So he planned to have a little test just to check it all out before he dump it in the water supply. Shortly then after, with high-level government corroboration, he arranged to have a goodwill visit to San Quentin, along with some country western musicians, and sprinkle a little bit of it on some of the boys in there, since they done used a few of them before when they was messing with the Ziflis. So here they come with the potion, dumping it all in the mashed potatoes. Then they went up to the warden's office for some hot toddy, watching a little football while they's waiting to see what gon' happen. Fact of the matter were, nothing happened. So they went off and dribbled in a special shipment of galoot Cologne that went out about November. Next thing you know, fagnets be dropping off like flies, along with a large number of severely tanned individuals, presumably of Haitian extractment. But not the boys in the rest home, well no! Mixing the shit with the mashed potatoes done smoothed it out a little, so's it wouldn't kill your ass, but it sure would make you ugly. And if you's already ugly, it make your ass mean and ugly. And if you's already mean and ugly, it turn you into a strange unknown creature, never before seen on Broadway. That's right, it turn you into a mammy nun.
1: Head like a potato.
0: Head like a potato. Lips like a duck.
2: Big old hands puffin' up.
0: Big old hands puffin' up.
2: Big old hands puffin' up.
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2: Big old hands puffin' up.
0: Science. 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

paper stuck with human life. Cage that rage, swarming on a tide. Tear out the telephones, rip out the paper.

When I was a boy, I had a dog, an old black spaniel named Walt, and we hiked around in the woods and swam in the river, and he allowed me to put articles of clothing on him, and he slept in my room, and one day he died. He was a good dog. He got the job done. But then we replaced him with a dog named Bruno, who was small and cute when we got him, sort of a terrier, we thought, and then he started growing. He had some genetics in him that nobody warned us about. He ate everything, food, he ate our food and small trees and parts of the house and car, and in about 6 months he was bigger than any of us. He was part terrier, part palomino, and he galloped around the house and leaped on me and chewed on me out of devotion, I suppose, but the devotion of someone who's bigger than you can be a terrifying thing, and I was scared of him. Owning him made me into a cat fancier, which is what I am, I guess. So I got this cat, a beautiful cat named Ralph, who I finally wrote this poem about. When we got home, it was almost dark. Our neighbor waited on the walk. "I'm sorry, I have bad news," he said. "Your cat, the gray-black one, is dead. I found him by the garage an hour ago." "Thank you," I said, "for letting us know." We dug a hole in the flower bed, the lilac bushes overhead, where this cat loved to lie in spring and roll in the dirt and eat the green, delicious first spring buds, and laid him down and covered him up, wrapped in a piece of tablecloth. Our good old cat laid in the earth. We quickly turned and went inside the empty house and sat and cried softly in the dark, some tears for that familiar voice, that fur, that soft weight missing from our laps, that we had loved too well, perhaps, and mourned from weakness of the heart, a childish weakness, to regard an animal whose life is brief with such affection and such grief. If this is foolish, so it be. He was good company, and we miss his gift of cat affection while he lived. The sweet nature of that shy creature who gave the pleasure of himself, the memory of our cat Ralph.

world we know has ceased to exist. Our own technology has turned against us, leaving a race of synthetic life forms bent on the annihilation of one species alone. Ours. And now, in humanity's darkest hour, a team of rogue scientists set a plan in motion.

21st century, we will face an enemy more cunning, more powerful, and more devastating than any ever imagined.

0: So, happy with the way things are right now? Do you think we could do better as a community?
1: As a country?
0: As a species of human being? Do you think that our duly elected leaders have caused more dissension, division, and derision
1: than anything we've seen in a generation?
0: If you're not happy with the way things have been going in Washington, D.C., it's time to get off your ass and do something about it. Vote.
1: The most important job in this country is that of private citizen.
0: And don't give me any of that my vote doesn't matter bullshit. There's no such thing as a vote that doesn't matter.
1: Not voting isn't a protest.
0: It's a surrender. 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Bad officials are elected by good citizens who don't vote. Your vote matters.
1: You matter.
0: Someone struggled for your right to vote. 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Don't wait until the last minute. 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
1: Vote as if your life depended on it.
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1: Season's greetings from your friends at K-Flip.
2: K-Flip.
1: K-Flip. K-Flip. K-Flip.

0: Jesus, that was terrific. I've never experienced anything quite like that in a theater before. How about you, Rhonda?
1: You're a worm, Harry. Drop dead. God, you're disgusting. Don't touch me. Yuck. What is the scum on your chest? Did that little rubber mammy do something on you?
2: Abdullah, you little vagrant. What you been up to with the chump over there? Let me see your drawers. Whoa, just couldn't help yourself, could you? You best be washing that thing off, darling. I know we're supposed to be indestructible, but what you got ripening down there be putting us all to the test. Yow!
3: Personally, darling, I found the performance with the briefcase to be incredibly stimulating.
1: Eat shit, you overbearing male chauvinist member of the scientific community.
2: What a sweet little hunk of heaven she growed up to be. When she was deflatable, she didn't say nothing. Just kept her face open like this, waiting for the salami that never arrived. Now, she fucking the briefcase, dumping the paper all over the floor, hair up in an ugly old bun, fountain pen dangling out of asshole, and talking dirty to a member of the royal family. Girl, this cocksucker might be evil, but he am a prince. Now he be talking the vernacular. I is finding it considerably more convenient to indemnify with his point of view.
4: Sure enough.
5: Yeah, you're a wise old mammy. Where you from, Ridgely?
2: Why, St. Lumis.
5: God damn, I knew it. I could just make it out from your renunciation. Sure get hot down there in the summertime.
2: That no lie. People be croaking all over the fucking place. I see y'all like that sort of thing. Judging from your wardrobe, y'all be well into death and pestilence and shit. Probably got yourself quite some expensive education going for you.
5: Oh yeah, St. Lumis. Damn, some of the zombie folk up the laboratory got kin there.
2: No, really? Can't be.
5: Oh hell yeah. The ugly dead motherfucker on the string there. He related to a bunch of other ugly dead motherfuckers from the east side. And the girl is short little ugly dead motherfucker with the dead dog. Been fucking the police commissioner.
2: How you know so much about what's going on down there, you evil cocksucker? Y'all been staying quite well informed from being in the laboratory most of your time.
5: Just my

0: You lying, boy. They giving degrees in tater husbandry back to old alma mater?
1: That all they giving anymore. Motherfucking tater husbandry. Be the wave of the future in San Luis. Graduating class, well over 700. And every one of them dealing with them taters like the swamp murderers down at Benihana's.
0: What? Huh? You wanna what? Abdullah, the prince just be shooting the hometown shit here. He ain't gwine give us no more problems. What you mean, girl? Okay, go ahead and fuck the little crabgrass baby with the enormous white pompadour. Go on then. Get down with your nasty little old degenerate self.
2: I got your goat. I really need it, really need it, really need it. I see a puzzle. Plug it and quills, CD Pepsi. Take me to some movies, I see a balloon. Well, stop, deedle, deedle, now that feels good.
0: Twist and shout. 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

0: Go on, give him a little shoe. 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Boom, get the little pompadour up in the air again. I like that part.
1: Stroke me lovely twice, pompadour. I got healer good. I really need it. Ancestor, I feel better now.
0: Just like the Olympics.
2: It's fascinating the way things are resolving themselves around here. I never would have suspected anything like this when we came in.
3: Where are your real clothes, Harry? Are you going back to Long Island like that?
2: I have nothing to be ashamed of. I have a lovely body. Everyone will understand I've accomplished something tonight. I really believe that. I found a sort of fulfillment other men only dream about.
3: You've accomplished nothing. Nothing at all. You're a mere worm. Less than that, you're a useless all-American man-worm, the most disgusting creature on the face of the earth. Phooey on you! Worms like you would be nothing without me and my kind. We are the future, Harry. Not you. We don't need you and your kind, because our kind is the best kind. Mankind is shit, Harry. Our kind will get rid of your kind, just like wiping off this fountain pen, Harry. Smell it quick, you submissive little cocksucker. Because I'm wiping it off any minute now. This is symbolism, Harry. Really deep, intense, thought-provoking Broadway symbolism. This isn't Dream Girls, Harry. This is the way it really is. I'm talking to you, Harry. We hate you. We are modern, Harry. You are not modern. Worms are not modern. While you become lawyers and accountants and we playboy and bought a pipe, we planned and dreamed and fucked our briefcases while you weren't looking. Yes, Harry, that's right. And we've actually been able to reproduce ourselves that way for years, Harry. But you never knew, did you, you worm? We had special atomic glasses made by women optometrists who promised never to tell. We learned how to hide secret stuff wrapped up in the middle of those severe terminal buns we wear. Little transmitters, Harry. Little receivers. Oh, don't pretend to be surprised, Harry. We even had room left over in there for all of our most favorite little embroidered, delicate, secretly feminine, childlike, helpless, pathetic, sentimental, totally useless, personal girl things that smell like the stuff they put in the toilet paper. You played golf. You watched football. You drank beer. We evolved. We only looked like Wandas and Rondas. We are superb, Harry. We are sublime. We are perfect in every way. And you, what are you? You are the all-American cocksucker, jizzing all over your leather cocksucker costume after beating the snot out of yourself with a rubber mammy. I simply can't respect you, Harry. You are no good. Go ahead. Smell the pen. Go on. I'm wiping it, Harry. There you go.

It's 10 p.m. Do you know where your mind went? Wait, what was I just talking about? A public service message from your friends at KFlip.

0: Now, what we have to ask is, why is it that God has admonished us to hate evil? Well, first of all, God loves you.
1: Cuando tu vuelvas,
2: he said, he drugged the victim, then strangled them, and finally dismembered their bodies.
3: Bright.
4: Then do
3: available.
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0: talk to me, dear.
1: Oh, Scarlet,
0: here come the joker. 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Get that bottle out of your hand. 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

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I tried every place in Harvard Grace, tried every store and shop to get her something for a door, take her to the lop. 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
1: Iceberg, run ahead!
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Who'd thunk the truck would have stuck with the rest?

0: And what we have to ask is, why is it that God has admonished us to hate evil? Well, first of all, God loves you.
1: Cuando tú vuelvas, he said, he drug them, then strangled them, and finally dismembered their bodies.
2: Bright.
3: Then do
4: the homelessness and all that.
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I'll tell you what, folks, if you're listening, if you haven't turned that fucking dial or shut down the radio or run your batteries out or whatever, you should come by right now to K-Flip, because you could be here for the whole fucking thing. It's going to be

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We don't care what color you are. If you don't have any money, you got to go. And it's just magnified here in the Western Addition. 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

0: about gentrification. They bring the property value down. They can buy the land at a lower price. Then they move all the people out, raise the property value, and sell it at a profit. You listening?
1: Yeah.
2: It's just a whole different city.
3: Dr. Gunderson.
4: Don't want what, child?
3: My coffee. The warden says he's tired of my coffee.
4: Well, it's been pretty clear that your coffee don't got zest appeal.
3: Zest appeal? What's that?
4: I don't know.
3: Oh.
4: That's the secret ingredient in Ersatz Brothers coffee. Yeah, look here.
3: Huh?
4: A blend of the finest Brazilian soya beans, Chilean chicory nuts, and Spanish flies.
3: Oh.
4: Here, take this can home with you, Katie.
5: The next morning...
3: More coffee, Warden?
6: No, I think I've had enough.
3: Oh.
5: Ersatz Brothers Coffee, the real one. Look for the can in the plain brown can.

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While I was looking over the congregation, I heard him say, out of you 12 are going to be one of you going to betray me. Kind of stirred up the rest of them while they're sitting down there trying to eat. Broke up their appetite, so they all wanted to know who it was. Some say you asked them. 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

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Peter cometh to cry. 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

Ezekiel 25:17. The path of the righteous man is beset on all sides by the iniquities of the selfish and the tyranny of evil men. Blessed is he who in the name of charity and goodwill shepherds the weak through the valley of darkness, for he is truly his brother's keeper and the finder of lost children. And I will strike down upon thee with great vengeance and furious anger those who attempt to poison and destroy my brothers. And you will know my name is the Lord when I lay my vengeance upon thee.

Now, you start praising God wherever you are. 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

0: Hello? Yo, what's up, Girl Talk? This is your good pal, schematic recording artist, the Hearts of Darknesses. Hey, what's going on? Word on the street is that you use the same sample as Kid 606 on this upcoming track. What's up with that? What sample? The Shake That Ass sample. He already used that on his last record.
1: Oh, I didn't even buy that record.
0: Yeah, me neither.

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1: Season's greetings from your friends at K-Flip.
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0: yourself Mud Club. All the way downtown. They ain't messing around. 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If you ain't found it, better hurry up. The folks down there's on auto-destruct, and so can you be too. The fact of the matter, it's made for you. Try it on a Saturday about 4 o'clock in the morning, or even a Monday at midnight, when there's just a few of them severely ignorant white folks doing the peppermint twist for real. In a black sack dress with 9-inch heels. And then a guy with a blue mohawk come in serious leather. And all the rest of whom, for which to win so never, a partially indeterminate biochemical degradation, seek the path to the sudsy yellow nozzle of their foaming, nocturnal, parametric, digital, whole wheat, interfaith, geotherma, terpsichorean ejectamenta. In serious leather. In serious chains. And then they work the wall. They works the flow. They works the pipe. And they works the wall some more. In serious leather. Serious chains. Serious clothing. From when they come downtown, from the ruins of Studio 54, to twist and farouge in an arrogant gesture to the best of what the 20th century have to offer, including a generous supply of ignorant. McNugget. Quentin Robert De Nameland down there right now with a whole face full of ignorant McNugget looking for a virgin with nice breath.
1: My name is you.
0: And you don't even know it.
1: Hey, they're really dancing.
0: They're really dancing.

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Wait, what was I just talking about? A public service message from your friends at KFlip.

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1: 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How am I supposed to put that in my own words?
0: A public service message brought to you by your friends at KFlip.

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It binds the heavens.

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The Piropolis Department of Fish and Wildlife states that they're pretty sure most of the flesh-eating leeches have been removed from the creek. A public service announcement from your friends at KFLIP.

Well, I fell into prison about a quarter to three, where I found in my cell a glass waiting for me. So I filled what was empty, and I pulled up a stool, but he stood in the corner. The old devil wouldn't move. He said, you drink when you're lonely. No, I drink when I want. He said, you'll never be sober. Sure, why would I want that? I only drink to be merry. But unfortunately, I'm in the wrong prison.

Feeling tired, confused, irritable? 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Be sure you're getting enough hydration. It could also be signs that you're an asshole. Either way, drink more water. A public service announcement from your friends at KFlip.

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2: 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I don't know if you are, you're not someone I want to talk to. There's no corporate sponsorships, no ads, no handing out your flyers for the stupid party you're DJing at next week. 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No handing out business cards for your dog grooming business. 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Who's the company? I don't know. Now, I'm not asking you to do this to your stuff. I did it for the video to make a point. I went overboard. Decommodification.
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If only there was something I could do. Times I lose the spark, living in the dark. How I wish my song could be a sign. Where did that come from?

The trash heap said, do stuff you've always done before. And Uncle Matt said, nothing is more important than music. Ditzies, that's it. They must live on music. Times I'm in the night, can't locate the light. How I wish I knew the right design. Music in the air, making brightness there. Learn to sing the golden

0: 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I said, fool, get away from me.
1: Okay.
0: I'm playing break beats and stuff and this is hip hop. When I'm playing rap records, this is hip hop. If I play Prodigies and they have the beats on it, that is hip hop. You know, we got to recognize and know what is hip hop.

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0: 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They do stuff.
1: Rhonda, that evil prince, he certainly does have a way about him.
2: At least he didn't piss on my box. And he has real Broadway stars for personal acquaintances.
1: They're all dead, dear. Zombies, I believe. The Walking Dead. Jack Palance did a show on them once.
2: Oh my God, look at what he's doing with that stuff from inside the pig. Yuck, that's disgusting. Are you sure this guy is a prince?
1: He's an evil prince, dear, and part-time theater critic. They don't make a heck of a lot of money, you know. We should probably feel sorry for him. You have to admit, those are some of the least expensive cuts of pork.
3: Don't you white folks know nothing? That cocksucker not only mean and dangerous, he ignorant in regards to the preparation of foodstuffs. Even in San Quentin, I never see nobody eat a raw chitlin. The motherfucker be crazy. And when that garbage make it way through the digestion process, you best be hoping you on your way out of here. Next item the boy be inventing come under the heading of industrial pollution.
1: Just what are these chitlins?
3: That there is perhaps the question most frequently posed by members of your species. I'll just guess the mammies to help me elucidate this baffling concept with another thrilling...

0: Hello, this is Colonel Burner here with a serious and very important announcement. It's about drum circles. Kids, I know they're addicting and they're tempting, but you must stay away. Because once they are amplified, the addiction becomes real and families are broken up over this. Please, please stay away from the drum circles. They're really bad.
1: This is Queeb. I'm a victim and a drum circle addict. I'm always an addict.
0: What got you hooked to these drum circles?
1: Well, my first encounter was at a Grateful Dead concert. At first, I was just clicking in time with the...
0: Snapping your fingers,
1: yes.
0: Clapping your hands.
1: Yes.
0: And then what happened?
1: Then the next thing I know, I was at the flea market and I...
0: It was in Berkeley, wasn't it?
1: Yes.
0: The Berkeley flea market. And you did what?
1: I bought a conga.
0: You bought a drum, you see? And then what do you know? What do you know? You're suddenly in some drum circle.
1: I was at
0: surrounded by hippies right there in Berkeley. And then the epiphany was, what happened?
1: I just, the time passed away and I realized that, you know, I wasn't getting on with my life. There were things in the world to do.
0: Your hands, were they bloody? Your fingers, they were sore and blistered, weren't they?
1: I taped them up. And,
0: yes, you tried the tape, but that didn't work. All right. Thank you very much for sharing. Please, folks, stay away from the drum circles. They're dangerous. They're abusive. Your children will thank you.

0: Happy holidays.
1: We're going to press on, and we're going to have the happiest Christmas since Bing Crosby tap danced with Danny fucking K. And when Santa squeezes his fat white ass down that chimney tonight, he's going to find the jolliest bunch of assholes this side of the nut house.
0: From your friends at K-Flip.
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0: K-Flip. 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

0: And now, a burner explains Rangers.
1: Although Flipside exists on radical self-reliance, if you need help, you can reach out to a Ranger. 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They are not law enforcement officers. 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Rangers are there for everybody's safety. So if a Ranger tells you to do something, do it. Who are you, the queen of not listening to Rangers?
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So you get what we had here last week, which is the way he wants it. Well, he gets it. I don't like it.

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1: Ladies and gentlemen, we on some positive.

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Oh, I'm here to tell you.

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0: Don't wanna be him, just to see him. 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
1: Oh, that's
0: ow,
1: what's happening, ow, y'all. Yeah, that's what's happening. Oh, I see what's happening now. Yeah. I see what's happening now, butterfly.
0: Yeah, man, Cocoon Club, Earth, baby. 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

The Piropolis Department of Fish and Wildlife states that they're pretty sure most of the flesh-eating leeches have been removed from the creek. 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
1: And this certainly has to
0: looking
1: be the most
0: important
1: telephone call that's ever made.
0: He's looking for life.
1: I just can't tell you how
0: he's
1: proud we all
0: life.
1: Are of what you do. For every American, this has to be the proudest day of our lives. And for people

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0: A public service message brought to you by your friends at KFlip.

Okay, well, thank you very much. 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Thank you very much.

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Thank you.

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